before I was ever born. 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

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But he told me right then, when the top popped open, there was nothing his box won't do. With the oil of Aphrodite and the dust of the Grand Wazoo. He said, you might not believe this, little fellow, but it'll cure your asthma too. And I

0: troubles of my own, I said, and you can't help me out, so take your meditations and your preparations and ram it up your snout.
1: But I got a crystal ball,
0: he said, and held it to the light. So I snatched it all away from him, and I showed him how to do it right.

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to smile. Sweet mistake, stay a while. Lost language left me dry and bored.

same, knowing she's waiting, and I can't get there. God only knows that I rack my brain, try to find a way to reach that woman.